what he was doing, but it was sick, man. Like, he was, like, hands in the air. 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It was raining. It wasn't raining, we were raving. And I don't know whether he was really

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I'm just dancing. 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I'm just raving.

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Reggae make you dance and your blood run wild. Reggae make you dance in a rubber dub style. Reggae make you dance in a rubber dub style. Reggae make you dance in a rubber dub style.